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0: 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Oh, oh, oh,
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Once you have these notes in your heads, you can sing a million different tunes by mixing them up like this.So do la fa mi do re. Can you do that? So.